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0: DJ Ghost.
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1: Hey yo, I'm not even gonna lie. 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
1: Pickable. Surprise, bitch, it's that nigga Chuck E. Cheese. Pickable. Let me FaceTime my op, bitch, I'm up the street. Pickable. Yes, AGs, I'm putting something to sleep. 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He on the ground, I praise God and start stumping feet.

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1: 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With the DJ, please turn up the bass to the max. 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
1: Hey yo, I'm not even gonna lie. I used to call myself an ugly you, but I'm not even an ugly you. I'm a sexy you, you understand? Girl all over the globe wanna ugly.
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1: Hey yo, I'm not even gonna lie. 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I'm a sexy you, you understand? Girl all over the globe when I'm up.
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1: Double R with the factory rims. 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
1: 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You'll see what it'll do for a necklace. 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